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0: Just Ease My Mind, Curtis Mayfield. 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
1: You know the burden.
0: Composed by him, Benny Latimore himself. 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
1: And no matter how strong you think you are, you just can't seem to hold back the tears. 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

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Yeah, East Orange, New Jersey, US of A. Intokazike u Mary Dionne Warwick. 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
4: He also called me again and then he asked me one question and then I was kneeling down even before I respond to the long shy and although you are sitting he was extremely drunk then I was carrying the stick and then I got an opportunity to hit him back and hard what was going to happen this leader is a liar and is a drunkard and I have a freedom of speech I'm not stupid as people they can claim I'm not stupid are you speaking to a stupid person And it's not the first time he's hitting a person. He hit the child there. What was the child done? Live on television. There's still pain here on my chest. Why, and mind you, I'm asthmatic.
5: I can't have a photo bag it.
3: Ngokuthatha stressless njalo ngomsomluko kuyakehlanu ngo 6 kuya ku 9 ekseni.
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7: 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Rule of law says in impeachment proceedings when once independent committee says there's sufficient evidence for the prima facie case.
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0: public that there were issues between us and Usi Zandile. I think it is not really a shock, because at the end of the day, with the coming local government, we knew that MK Party, Jacob Zuma, will go and recruit her to be the face of eThekwini municipality. So it's fine. The struggle continues, and the ANC will work to serve the people of this country, and will work to contest in eThekwini. And we are not at war or any regret with Usi Zandile. She has chosen a path, and she has decided to follow her heart, and to follow the path that she has followed, which is Jacob Zuma. It's fine. We'll do what it is necessary, which what we have been doing, to work for the people of South Africa. And that's it.
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10: We have now more than 9,000 community safety structures in the entire province of KwaZulu-Natal. As I've indicated that in this financial year the previous financial year we have equipped and trained 3,251 community safety structures. You can mention the CPF, you can mention ISCEPE, which they are referred to as CCPA, you can mention the patrollers, you can mention the neighborhood watch, you can mention

0: men and women in blue, you can mention the many in the province. We are encouraging more citizens to participate in this formal fight against crime, which is based on the safety structures and community policy. And part of the reflections by the external reports was that the confidence by the society to report crime in the province of KwaZulu-Natal is improving because of the community policing approach, which, as the community safety and liaising department, we are advocating for.
1: Lo mnyango ke uallocatelwe imali engaphezulu kuka 287 million financial year ka 2026 and 2027.
0: Honorable members, for the 2026-2027 financial year, the department is allocated a total budget of 287,357,000 rands, denoting a 4% increase compared to the previous year. This budget is carefully divided into two core programs to ensure we make the biggest impact on the ground. For program one, covering administration, is allocated 127.28 million, while a program two focuses on civilian secretariat for the police service and our core delivery mandates, which is allocated 160.075. This denotes a 6% and 3% increase on both programs respectively, compared to the previous year. With regards to conditional grants for EPWP for the current financial year, the department is allocated a total budget of 4.182 million compared to 2025-2026 financial year, which was 5.324, denoting a 27% decrease compared to the previous year due to cost cuttings.
1: Ndunankulu uthi-ke akwenzile u-instructor-ke lama structures lawa ukuthi ku-reportwe cishe kane ngonyaka, ngokuthi-ke imali isebenzeke kanjani so that kungeke kuze kube khona into eyinkohlakala nokusetshenziswa kwemali ngendlela-ke engafanele.
0: As a result, I've instructed the department to report to legislature every quarter, program by program, rand by rand, not once a year, four times a year. In contribution to building a capable, ethical and developmental state, we prioritize the institutional capacity building. The department operates with a 201 post, 82 seat at district level, serving a province of 12.4 million people. That is a small team fighting a massive battle. In addressing this quagmire, we are cutting our vacancy rate from a historical 14% down to a target of 5%. A new chief financial officer appointed in April 2026 gives us the financial stability to build on.
1: Ndunankulu esifundazwe ke sakwaZulu Natal ekhuluma ke esishaya mthetho la kade thula khona ke ibudget, especially ke for ke umnyango ke lo ke ongaphansi kwehovisi ke lakhe, umnyango waka community safety and liaison. 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
2: Money is a force, an invisible driver of destinies, a silent architect of empires, and a master over those who do not understand its true nature. It builds and destroys, lifts and crushes, creates opportunities and closes doors. Some fear it, some chase it, but very few truly understand the power it holds and the impact it has on every dimension of life. Money is not just currency, It is influence. It speaks where voices are silent. It moves when men are stuck. It decides outcomes before battles are fought. Money is not evil, nor is it holy. It is a tool, a neutral force waiting to be commanded. But here's the problem. If you don't control money, money will control you. If you don't master it, it will master you. Look at the world. Nations rise and fall based on economic strength. Families thrive or collapse under financial pressure. Dreams are either realized or buried, not because of the lack of talent, intelligence, or potential, but because of the presence or absence of financial wisdom. Money is not the answer to everything, but without it, many answers remain locked away. Education bows before money. Justice is often determined by who can afford the best defense. Healthcare, access to opportunities, even the ability to spread a message. All are influenced by financial power. Yet, despite its undeniable impact, most people are never taught how money works, how to multiply it, how to make it serve them instead of enslaving them. Instead, they are conditioned to work for it, chase it, and in the process become prisoners of the very thing they seek. But money is not the problem. Ignorance is. Money doesn't make people greedy. It simply reveals who they already are. It magnifies character, exposing both wisdom and foolishness. A wise man with money becomes a force for change. A fool with money becomes dangerous. That is why the pursuit should never be just wealth. It should be financial understanding, mastery, and purpose. True financial power is not measured by how much you have, but by how well you use it. The greatest wealth is not in the numbers in your account, but in the impact you create with what you control. Money is not meant to be hoarded. It is meant to be deployed, invested, and transformed into influence, change, and legacy. If you want to see the real power of money, look beyond the bank account. Look at the lives change because someone had the resources to act. Look at the voices amplified because someone had the means to speak. Look at the generations empowered because someone understood that wealth is not just for survival, it is for stewardship. Today, the choice is yours. Will money be your master or will you master it? Will it dictate your decisions or will you make it a servant to your visions? The power of money is undeniable, but its greatest impact is determined by those who dare to control it with wisdom, integrity, and purpose. Money is a powerful force. It influences destinies, builds and destroys, and determines opportunities in life. Those who do not understand it become controlled by it. Money is a tool, not a master. It is neutral, neither good nor evil. The problem is not money itself, but the ignorance of how to manage and utilize it effectively. Financial power shapes the world. Nations rise and fall based on economic strength, and individuals succeed or struggle based on their financial understanding. Money impacts education, justice, healthcare, and opportunities. Money reveals character. It magnifies who a person truly is. A wise person uses money to create change and legacy, while a foolish person misuses it, leading to destruction. Wealth is not just about accumulation, but impact. True financial success is measured by how money is used to create influence, empower others, and leave a lasting legacy. Master money or it will master you. The key to financial freedom is learning to control money, making it work for a greater purpose rather than being enslaved by the endless pursuit of wealth. Term financial bondage. Another key to mastering money is learning how to create multiple streams of income. Most people rely on a single source of income, usually a job. But jobs are temporary, and depending on one income stream places a person in a vulnerable position. Those who control money understand the power of diversification. They create multiple income streams through investments, businesses, and assets that generate money even when they are not actively working. This is how wealth is built.
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1: All right, 11 minutes after 7 emsazweni wakho izilomzansi ohlelweni imbizo siyakunontobeka mbelu nezemidlalo sizingabe kumi kanjani ekseni khumbula ke inamba ozosifonela kuyona ngu 0604807164 and 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
6: We will continue working on that because you cannot stop working on it. You've got to work on that, but you've also got to work a lot more on your strengths. What are your strengths?
5: Kanti ke umqeqesho banyana banyana uthi ke bayimisele ngokwenza kahle ke kuyona ke imidlalo ye-WAFCON kuzothi ke ngemva kweindaba zika 7:30 ngibuye nalezi nezinye seyigcwele.
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0: Hey, Tara.
1: 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Father Gushagani Pekrondin. Hey, look, I was almost a fund as I'm going. Funda footy are gone with Chapmuzali Polak Pen.
0: Yeah.
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0: Yeah, but I see no moon to Luarangay.
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4: As the presidency, we firmly reject and caution against the peddling of misinformation against South Africa, and we further assert that any company that seeks to misrepresent what South Africa is and represents will be rejected with the utmost contempt that it deserves. Recent evidence has shown that this false campaign, concerning as it is fertile. South Africa is not isolated. On the contrary, South Africa remains firmly engaged with our African continent as well as the rest of the world.
2: Kwalumkise ngelithi akho mfuneko nasidingo sonquzulwano ngakumashishini omzantsi afrika asebenza kwamanye amazwe elizwekazi afrika. 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
4: And so any move to appropriate South African company assets in any of these countries will be counterproductive and will undermine those countries' economic development aspirations. It will signal that those countries are now closed for trade and business. It will also signal a greater degree of uncertainty of doing business in those countries. And so it will be a move that goes, whose repercussions go beyond South Africa.

0: for that matter. And so we are not overly worried about that talk.
1: Komba huko ngena kwa bemi bamanye amazwe lo kamagwenya uye wathi office ka mongameli ayikholelwa kuba ingxaki yongena kwa bemi bamanye amazwe bengena amaphepha afanelekileyo ingayinto esonjululwanga kumzantsi Afrika kuphela. 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
0: The illegal migration is not an exceptional, unique challenge facing South Africa only. It is a global challenge. And the president has been at pain in saying it's a challenge that requires a collaborative effort by all countries, all leaders on the continent in ensuring its resolution.
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2: 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So this traffic report is brought to you by Wimpy at Engine. 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
1: All right, 9 minutes after 8. 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
3: Bingelele kumlaleli wezulumzansi, ngibingelele kubathandi bezemidlalo. 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
4: And then for one reason or another, we struggled to keep the ball, we struggled to put pressure on the ball, and it just allowed them to create more momentum. It created.
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2: 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Yes, yeah. 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
1: 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I don't think so was we cover zonke, but mhlambe ke sizame.
2: 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Yeah. 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
2: 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So that's also one of the things. 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So there are many reasons ezenza sivuvukale, but ke thina bese focus kuma infections kakhulu today. 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
2: yenze hepatitis. Yeah.
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2: 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And what they commonly do with hepatitis nje manje, ngizochaza impawu zayo later on, but mainly hand washing.
1: Okay.
2: Kuba clean nje basically, and sanitation. Yeah. So A no E lo. 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
1: Yeah.
2: That's why masikunikeza igazi for whatever reason, siyal screen. 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
1: Okay.
2: Yes. So liya spread ake kanjalo i hepatitis through igazi as well. But the advantage hepatitis A no B ikhona imigomo evikela those two. So that's why njengani misa isencane bayithole umgomo we hepatitis part of immunization yabo, but also futhi uma kuthi njengami ngisebenza kwezempilo

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1: yes,
0: makuthiwa ngiyohlinza
1: yes.
0: Nje for example usuke isandla literally segazini
1: yes, yes.
0: So ke you can easily nawe uthole hepatitis even nami futhi as a healthcare worker
1: yeah.
0: I can pass hepatitis makuthi khona any asizi ngehepatitis
1: yes,
0: ngiya
1: yes.
0: Operate kan mhlawumbe kube khona icontamination ethile to
1: yes.
0: The other person
1: engihlinzayo
0: yes. So ke we just nje masiqala nje straina bonke ama field
1: yeah.
0: Sesithola imigomo nathi for hepatitis nama boosters every 5 years so that uhleze nje umzimba wakho ukwazi ukuvikela uma kusuba exposed
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0: kyona hepatitis but it's mainly body fluids ke yonake isindile spreader ngayo
1: including okay.
0: Yeah and hepatitis nje manje it's more infectious uyadlula HIV ngamazi masibuku i likelihood yokuthi
1: yeah.
0: Uthole hepatitis eyokuthola hepatitis is much higher than yokuthola HIV
1: yeah
0: ngoba nje contagious kakhulu yes yeah so ke ihamba kanjalo nje in a nutshell nge summarize
1: yeah now ngizwa ubala igazi but amathunga wabali
0: I concentration is a little bit small emathini not
1: okay.
0: Impossible but udinga quite big volumes
1: yeah, yeah.
0: Quantities njenge HIV as well
1: yes.
0: I context incane unless makhona mhlawumbe ukuvuleka ke ngaphakathi ke mhlawumbe
1: oh, yes, oh, yes.
0: Ilonda ukuvukala then yeah. It can make a chance ukuthi i spread ibe nkulu yes
1: okay.
0: Yeah yeah so hepatitis nje manje ijwala kakhulu ke impawu ezenzayo impawu engathi unomkhuhlanyana ongaqondi kahle ungaba nenhliziyo encane ungaba nokubuyisa ungaba ne fever kusikhathi bani abdominal pains eswini ngakho
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0: Then masifika simhlola senza amagazi then sibona ukuthi no actually une hepatitis
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1: yes.
0: Different reasons kenzeka athinta
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0: 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So it varies ngoba ama age groups depend ukuthi yona yiphi umuntu asuke etholile. 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Because ama ARVs that we use ayakwazi ukuthi alwe ne hepatitis at the same time. 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
0: 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Remember I said ukuthi umuntu mene HIV siyaskina vele for hepatitis anyway.
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2: The people who were hiding and hoping maybe this would just pass. Some are coming from far and they've been trying to travel in a safe way. They know about the deadline. So this morning I was actually with three babies. Two of them are newborns and one of them is actually about 9 months. We usually come with water for them to be able to drink. We provide food, we provide fruits, we provide infant care, we provide hygiene pads.
0: Magqwetha kamongameli uSiramaphosa athi isityholo sobugwenxa esingenabungqina bokuba lowo otyholwayo ube neenjongo zokona azikhawulezi zithethe ukuba ufanele ugxothwa. 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
1: No, an impeachable offence if it is not in bad faith. That means intentional. The serious violation of the constitution or the law means behaviour by the president amounting to an intentional or malicious violation. So for the misconduct to reach the level of an impeachable offence, we must find that the president intentionally transgressed the rule.
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4: The GNU reflects the changing balance of political forces in our country and continued erosion of public confidence arising from decades of neoliberal economic policies that have failed to resolve the triple crisis of unemployment, poverty, and inequality. Nearly three decades after the adoption of the growth, employment, and redistribution gear,

0: policy framework. South Africa continues to experience mass unemployment, deepening poverty, widening inequality, deteriorating public service, and growing social instability. The Congress concluded that these conditions are not incidental, but are
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3: Which Tepo?
2: Tepo Tepo.
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2: Here's a Tepo.
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3: Oh, Tepo.
2: Yes. Oh. So he was telling me about how Malum Tiriso is
3: Malum Tiriso. Yeah?
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3: Government calls on South Africans to honor Mandela Month through service and active citizenship. Mandela Month provides every South African with an opportunity to honor the life and legacy of former President Nelson Rolihlahla Mandela through service to others and by helping to build stronger, more caring communities. Observed annually on the 17th of July, Nelson Mandela International Day was proclaimed by the United Nations in 2009 in recognition of Madiba's lifelong commitment to peace, justice, human rights, and freedom. 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
1: inputs by the president's council that indicates that the work of the committees of fire as the preparatory work, so the appointment of the evidence leaders, the preparation of the witnesses, the finalization of the terms of reference and all the work, they are not seeking to interdict that. But in any case, we're not going to stop until the court has made a determination that the work continues. And now we are now looking at the nominations of the evidence leaders. So we have received nominations from the political parties, as we indicated that the political parties will make nominations. So I've also had a conversation with the Constitutional Legal Services Office to say that they must start looking at the nominees that have come from the political parties to see which of the senior counsel are available for to do this task, because given that it's not a short process, so someone is to give up their time to be able to serve their country as an evidence leader. And we had also agreed that in the last meeting that once we have the evidence leader, together with the evidence leader, we'll then appoint the assistant evidence leader. So that process will only commence once the evidence leader is confirmed by the committee in terms of the recommendation. So the actual appointment will be done by Parliament. So as a committee, we recommend a person to be appointed as the evidence leader, but the actual appointment will be done by Parliament. So that work, we're kind of confident that by next week, Wednesday, the 22nd of July, that we'll get closer to knowing who's going to lead evidence in this regard.
2: Chairperson, in terms of the terms of reference, how far is the committee on that? And then also, a massive sticking point in the ad hoc committee was the lack of a forensic investigator.
0: Right, sihlalo ke la walo ke committee keleleke lapha ke Parliament Impeachment Committee mnumzane ke la uMagashule Ghana ebekhuluma ke nabo kabezindaba kusigodleke inkantolo isinqomo ke sayo la 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
1: Miss Ranto, you will be leading your witness.
2: Indeed so, Chairperson.
1: Thank you. Captain Siwele, are you going to take an oath or affirmation?
3: I'll take an oath, Commissioner.
1: Yes, do you swear that the evidence you will give will be the truth?
0: The whole... Ngishoyo la uthi ke lona ke ukapteni ke la uSiwele soke mnumzana Nhleko soke ngenxa ke la yazo ke izathu ke la isithinta zona ke izimpilo soke abangisa kwazi ke la uvela phambi kwayo yona ke le commissioner le kaHambembe.
1: All truth and nothing but the truth. If so, raise your right hand and say, so help me God.
3: So help me God.
1: Thank you. Miss Ranto, your witness.
2: Thank you, commissioners. Good morning, Captain Siwele.
3: Morning, Kasan.
2: In front of you there's an affidavit deposed to by Magezi Freddy Siwele. Can I confirm if we have it in front of you?
3: Yes, I have it.
2: And that is the affidavit that was signed on the 7th July 2026, is that correct?
3: Correct.
2: Thank you. Can you confirm if you are the person that deposed to that affidavit that is in front of you?
3: Yes, I am.
2: Can you also confirm to the commission if you know the contents of the said affidavit?
3: Yes, I know.
2: And you confirm that that was on the basis of your knowledge that which is in the affidavit?
3: Correct.
2: Thank you. Now, you informed the commission that you are a captain in the South African Police Service, currently attached to the Crimes Against the State component.
3: Correct.
2: And that is a subcomponent that falls within the Directorate of Priority Crimes Investigation.
3: Correct.
2: Abbreviated as DPCI.
3: Correct.
2: Okay. In paragraph 3 of your affidavit, you state before the commission that you deposed this affidavit in response to the notice dated 26 February 2026 that was received from the commission. You confirmed receipt of that notice?
3: Yes, I did.
2: And then if I may confirm, you also indicate that the notice is annexed to your affidavit as annexure MFS1. Can you go to annexure MFS1 in front of you? Yeah?
3: Yes, it is.
2: Do you confirm that is the notice that you are talking about in paragraph 3?
3: Yes, I confirm.
2: Thank you. And before we go to your response to the said notice, may you briefly outline your career history in the South African Police Service to the Commission?
3: I have 30 years experience in the SARPS, served in the following capacities. I started as a constable at the uniform branch of Giyani Police Station from December 1992 to 1995. I later assumed the role of the investigator within the general detective.
4: Even before that, Ms. Sillo said that A1 statement is sparse on facts. Did you hear that part?
5: No, I didn't hear that one.
4: Yeah, I thought so. I saw you straining your ears.
6: Okay, that's exactly what I said. Do you agree with me that it's rather thin on facts, that A1 statement?
5: The A1 statement of Mr. Adams?
6: Yes.
5: It's an allegation.
6: Yeah, I want to know, I'm more interested in how much it assists with establishing facts, and I'm saying it is rather thin in that regard.
5: It's a fact what he said.
6: We're talking past one another. I'll try again. Let's go to it. I think it's easier. It should be your CJC 377, which is at file 3, starting at page 681.

0: Have you located it? CJC 377, starting at page 681.
1: That's correct.
0: Oh. We dealt with it yesterday. It's got the cover page, two pages. The actual statement starts at page 683. You recall in dealing with this affidavit, it's a two-page document. We concluded that the issues are addressed specifically in paragraph 2 and paragraph 3. That's all it tells you. The other paragraphs are either introductory or they give a conclusion by the deponent. So our key paragraphs are paragraphs 2 and 3. And that's all it tells us.
1: Yes.
0: And it is on that basis I say if that's the totality of it, it is rather sparse on facts. It's very thin on facts, this document. Would you agree?
1: The paragraph 2 and 3?
0: Yes.
1: When I read it, and as I explained previously, it's an allegation, a serious allegation. And what I see here is an allegation.
0: Yes.
1: There's no fact in it.
0: Yes.
1: It still has to be investigated.
0: Yes.
1: Further. Thank you.
0: So I'm saying, yes, there are allegations, but those allegations are not based on any stated fact. Yeah. There are no facts to support the allegations expressed here.
1: It's an allegation at that time on the document.
0: Okay, does it have facts, this document? sorry, Chair.
2: Let me take you through this one by one. It says that high-ranking police officials were involved in, open quote, manipulating promotions. Even though that purports to be a fact, it is a concluding fact, as it were.
1: Yes,
2: you would have to state facts, concrete facts, that make you come to the conclusion that this was manipulation.
1: Yes.
2: Otherwise, standing on its own, it's bare and basically says nothing. Do you understand that, and do you agree?
1: Yes, I understand.
2: Yeah, that's the point that Ms. Sildo is making. And then they say manipulated and security, also manipulating security vetting processes to unduly benefit a civilian. On the same kind of logic, that applies here as well. Because you would have to establish what the facts behind saying that you are manipulating security vetting processes to unduly benefit a civilian. Otherwise, you know nothing.
1: Yes.
2: So you agree it's bare, it's thin on facts. Do you agree with that?
1: I agree with that as it is there.
2: That's the point. Yeah, that's the point Ms. Silva is making.
1: Yes, Commissioner. The who and the what is still missing from there. That's what I'm trying to say.
0: Thank you, Chair. Then we found each other. So this was, you get this A1 statement on the 6th of January or soon thereafter, 2025. Yes, or soon thereafter. And at that time, you are armed with the dockets. I would like to believe you said you received them sometime in December.
1: That's great.
0: Are you able to say what conclusions you drew based on the contents of the documents and this affidavit to inform whether or not a case had been made out for an investigation?
1: When I looked at the affidavit and I looked at the docket, and as I said, the docket had sparse information on it, and I'll just say how I looked at it and how I investigated it. So when you look at the docket, it's got sparse information, and it's not going into who.

0: by name. How? There's the who's and the how's that are missing from it. And when you look at the affidavit, as Chair mentioned, you know, there's the who and how that's not here. So when I look at that now, I take that as a preliminary that this is an allegation that's been made. I need to now go and investigate and confirm what this is, right? Who this particular post or appointments or whatever, further investigation to get more information. So they therefore went about to get the documents. But I do not want to go further. I'm just saying to you that the information on the dockets itself, the initial documents, was very, the complainant would have to be interviewed again. What are you talking about? So from that, there's a second affidavit that is now taken on this specific regarding this appointment process. But still, there are things that are missing from here that needs verification and investigation. So not on this now, you can go now and take it and just start arresting. You've got to look at it, investigate it. Is there something there? And you work from there.
1: Okay.
0: Progress from there moving forward. Thank you.
1: So we have the benefit of the A1 and we know what the A1 states. What I don't have is the benefit of the dockets. So regard being had to the A1 statement and what it tells you, what other extra information did the respective A1 documents in the dockets inform you?
0: The initial A1 on the docket, I'll just have to just call it up just to refresh.
1: No, we can do that over lunch, but I just wanted a summary of what facts did you glean from those dockets?
0: The initial docket just talked about...
2: Colonel Gelena Geoprain Padaya Chelo Geom Penyon Pezu, the Galapaganagi Itek, Nage, Pelang Bozog, Lagakuras in Dabagala in Gaula, Gamatago, Togelawage, Shakwata Togelapa, Kuyanagela e Itek. 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
1: Mshaba who failed to pay authentic sources but channeled funds to purchase items such as vehicles for the KwaZulu-Natal political task team. According to the complainant, this task team is a private service to or front for the former Minister of Police General Bheki Cele. 3.10, the complainant does not reveal the identity of the associates and relatives of Lieutenant General Khumalo who are allegedly appointed improperly. 3.11, no details such as dates, locations, amounts of or proof of payment are provided of the alleged irregular purchases. 3.12, at this stage, the complainant's allegations regarding General Cele are unsubstantiated and amount to no more than the complainant's personal opinion. No evidence or leads are provided to assist or afford an investigation into the allegations. Most importantly, 4, only the complainant's A1 statements are contained in the 6 dockets. No other evidence is contained in the dockets. The lack of location information makes it impossible to determine proper jurisdiction at this stage. Is it fair to assume that he is correct as regards what was in the docket, what he expresses at 4? That's all there was, just the A1 statement and nothing more. Am I correct? Is that what you found as well?
2: What is being said here is correct.
1: Okay.
2: Yes.
1: So what I have read from 3.1 to 3.12 technically is an analysis of these dockets and their shortcomings.
2: Just, can I respond?
1: Yes, yes.
2: So this is what is in this report, what they say is in there.
1: Yes.
2: That as alleged from 3.1, yes.
1: Yes.
2: That's in the report, it's more or less what is in the docket.
1: Yes.
2: And when you look at the docket, you will find that the appointments of family members is in one docket together with something else, and it's repeated in another docket, as you can see from there, which I said earlier. Continue.
1: I think we agree with each other, but I think that you confirm that you two only found the A1 statement in the respective dockets, and it says no other evidence is contained in the dockets. Is that what you found as well in the docket?
2: Exactly.
1: Just the A1 statements. We can skip the rest for purposes until overleaf at page 8, at page 296, paragraph 8.

0: advocacy law for my benefit, yes. Maybe paragraph 6.
1: Let's go back to page 295. Thank you, Commissioner Khumalo. Page 295, same document, paragraph 6. The commissioner highlights that that's a key issue. The three dockets that were opened in Gauteng are merely a duplication of the three dockets that were opened in Cape Town. No explanation is provided regarding the opening of the second set of dockets on the same allegations but in another province. So, describing the nature of the dockets.
0: We know just confirm that they were a duplication. They were basically the same thing, but in
2: that's correct. It's the Cape Town dockets and the dockets that were Olondo or Valeria basically were the same.
1: Perhaps I shouldn't run ahead. It's not I ran ahead of myself because the contents of this particular document are important. Can I ask us to backtrack to 5? Where the following point is made, paragraph 5. In his report, Colonel Phillips states that the complainant's statements were superficial, based on hearsay, and that they did not contain all the elements of the alleged offences. It further details his communication with the complainant and the attempts that he made to obtain evidence in order to support the allegations which the complainant alleged to be in possession of. These attempts proved unsuccessful. We have dealt with 6 and 7 states the correct charges must be identified based on the content of the dockets in order to determine whether or not all the elements of a particular offence are contained in the docket. It continued at 8, the dockets are sparse on details and based solely on unsubstantiated hearsay evidence, which make it difficult to determine the merits of the allegations and to identify the correct charges. Then I will jump to 13, which is the concluding paragraph. The current information contained in the documents is scanty and too vague to formulate charges against any suspects. As a result, legal services is unable to confirm that the required elements of any offense are contained in the dockets. This is where they landed on the 11th of December. Would you agree with that conclusion on your recollection and assessment of the contents of the dockets?
2: On the contents of the document and what is there.
1: The dockets, sorry.
2: apologies, Chair. Yes, in the dockets, as they say.
1: Yes.
2: And the report. But on the basis of this report, if the inspectorate, for me, they didn't do their work, because they should have investigated further. They are the inspector. The inspector does inspections. There's an allegation that is made. These dockets are scanned, but in some of them, they have allegations. For example, in the one that I changed, let me go back to it.
1: Yes. We can start at 3.1. That's where an analysis of the respective dockets takes place.
2: I will just take you to a generalized one.
1: Yes.
2: And that is the docket that was locked up in a safe or whatever, that which the inspector had, and the Valeria Cas 404, because it was particularly linked to that docket because it makes an allegation about a cover-up of a case. If they took that docket and they looked at the docket on the Valeria Cas 38, as inspected, that they looked in it and they would have found discrepancies in it, which would eventually confirm that there was a problem in that docket because affidavits were tampered with in that docket. So let's come back to the other dockets. You have a docket, it is scanned, it has got any information.
3: Before you go on to to other dockets, I think you should speak in much better detail than what you've done now. What was CAS 04 and what was in the docket and what were the discrepancies that you say the inspectorate should have picked up?
2: Thank you, Commissioner. I'm just going to go into I'm looking at

0: page 292.
1: 292, that's, is it Colonel Phillips's affidavit?
0: Colonel Phillips's report.
1: Yes.
0: When you look at Colonel Phillips's report, I'm just going to look. July 2024, it's an allegation. Major General Madondo failed a polygraph examination as the officer was cited for two incidents of tax evasion. Brigadier Nube of the Division Crime Intelligence was tasked not
1: Sorry,
0: to...
1: where are you reading? No, he's reading from page 292, same MK15, page 292. Then at the top it's Fayez Phillips stays under oath. That's an affidavit of Colonel Phillips.
2: Yes, I have the affidavit, and you are reading under CAS 403. I had stopped you because you were talking about CAS 404, and I said to you, tell us more about this CAS 404 that you say the inspectorate, had they looked at that docket, they would have seen that there were discrepancies in that docket, that there was tampering with affidavits. You said CAS 404. So I expect that when we look at 292, you will refer to CAS 404. You would read that. That's why I got lost. So can we talk about CAS 404?
0: I'll start with CAS 404, then go to the remaining.
2: Yeah,
0: because
2: course.
0: The significance of CAS 404 was one of the dockets that we started with. But let me just go to CAS 404. When you look at the docket of CAS 404, and if you see what, is it Colonel Phillips? Lieutenant General Kumala was involved in the cover-up of the CAS 38, wherein Major General Mushaba, the Division Crime Intelligence, where an official laptop and cell phone was stolen by a sex worker. Monies from the Secret Service account was utilized to pay for a sex worker and purchase new equipment. So we have a CAS number, an allegation made about a specific CAS number and the station and the CAS is given. So Colonel Phillips says he tried to get hold of the complainant. You are the inspectorate. The first thing he would have also done, this docket, where is it? Fetch the docket, have a look, what is in this docket, peruse the docket, and on perusing the docket he would have found what we found.

0: Lalshozisa ubona mlaleli ikomiti lasephalamende lizophenya ngeintsolo zokuthola kwemali engamadola eplazini kamengameli phalaphala lisi liyaqhubeka nenhlelo zokuhlela ke noma ke zokuhlala kwalo 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
1: We're not going to stop until the court has made a determination that the work continues, and now we are now looking at the nominations of the evidence leaders. So we have received nominations from the political parties, as we indicated that the political parties will make nominations. So I've also had a conversation with the Constitutional Legal Services Office to say that they must start looking at the nominees that have come from the political parties to see which of the senior counsel are available for to do this task, because given that it's not a short process, so someone needs to give up their time to be able to serve their country as an evidence leader. And we had also agreed that in the last meeting that once we have the evidence leader, so as a committee we'll recommend a person to be appointed as the evidence leader, but the actual appointment will be done by parliament. So that work we kind of confident that by next week Wednesday the 22nd of July that we'll get closer to knowing who's going to lead evidence.
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3: Government calls on South Africans to honor Mandela Month through service and active citizenship. Mandela Month provides every South African with an opportunity to honor the life and legacy of former President Nelson Rolihlahla Mandela through service to others and by helping to build stronger, more caring communities. Observed annually on the 17th of July, Nelson Mandela International Day was proclaimed by the United Nations in 2009 in recognition of Madiba's lifelong commitment to peace, justice, human rights, and freedom. It reminds people across the world that everyone has the power to make a meaningful difference through simple acts of service.
0: Ngokukhumbuza behamba phambili kuleli hori komiti ezobheka udaba lokutholakala kwemali ephalaphala lithi laqhubeka nezinhlelo zokuthola ozohola ubufakazi nakuba inkantolo isigodlile isinqumo esicelweni sikamengameli sokuthi kumiswe ukuhlala kwalo. 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
1: on in machinery or buildings its true value lies in the opportunities that it creates it lies in the thousands of South Africans whose livelihoods depend on this plant. It lies in the workers whose skills continue to grow. It lies in the supplier companies that have expanded their production. It also lies in the young people who will find employment because businesses such as Toyota continue to invest in our economy. This is what inclusive industrial development looks like. At the 6th South Africa Investment Conference earlier this year, I said that investors reward execution.

not merely commitment. Investment announcement matter, but completed projects matter even more. Factories that are expanded, machines that are installed, workers who are employed, exports that leave our ports, communities whose prospects are transformed. That is the real value that we see in the investment that has been effected here. So today's occasion is powerful evidence that South Africa can convert investment commitments into tangible economic outcomes. It is also a reminder of the powerful multiplier effect of industrial investment. I understand that approximately one-third of Toyota's investment has been directed towards strengthening local supplier capacity as well as tooling, while suppliers themselves have invested an additional 2 billion rand to expand localization. That is how resilient industrial ecosystems are built. That is how domestic manufacturing capabilities are deepened. That is how small and medium enterprises are empowered to grow. And that is how sustainable economic development is achieved. The automotive industry remains one of the great pillars of South Africa's industrial economy. It contributes around 5% of our gross domestic product. It supports more than 115,000 direct manufacturing jobs and over 500,000 jobs across the value chain. South Africa is today the world's 21st largest vehicle producer. These achievements have not happened by chance. They have been built over decades through partnership between government, manufacturers, organized labor, as well as suppliers. It is precisely this partnership that will enable us to compete successfully in a rapidly changing global automotive industry. Around the world, the industry is undergoing one of the greatest transformations since the invention of the motor vehicle. The transition towards cleaner mobility, changing consumer preferences, new technologies, and all those patterns that are growing globally require every producing nation to adapt. South Africa must not merely respond to these challenges. We must lead where we have competitive advantage. Toyota South Africa has already demonstrated its readiness to embrace this transition. Now, as government, we are equally determined to ensure that our policy and regulatory environment enables the industry to compete successfully in this new era. We are strengthening incentives for component manufacturing. We are supporting battery value chain development. We are also promoting research, innovation, and skills development in new energy vehicles. Above all, we are providing policy certainty that encourages investment, localization, and long-term growth. South Africa possesses another important competitive advantage. We are richly endowed with many of the critical minerals that will power the industries of the future. If we combine these natural resources with advanced manufacturing, with local beneficiation, with technological innovation and world-class automotive production, South Africa can become a leading global hub for future mobility. This is an opportunity we intend to seize. To unlock that opportunity fully, we must continue improving the efficiency of our logistics system.
We must have reliance.

0: reliable ports, efficient railways, modern infrastructure. These are not simply transport assets. They are economic infrastructure that determine our global competitiveness. We therefore welcome the encouraging improvements in the performance of our freight rail network and our ports. In the 10 months to February this year, Transnet's vehicle terminals in Durban, Gqeberha and East London handled more than 792,000 fully built vehicles, the highest productivity levels achieved in recent years. Now, through deeper public-private partnerships in rail and ports, we have continued to strengthen South Africa's position as a globally competitive export platform. At the moment, ladies and gentlemen, the world remains uncertain. Competition for investment has become more intense. Every nation is striving to attract capital, to attract technology and talent. South Africa will compete by building a stable macroeconomic environment, implementing structural reforms, improving infrastructure, strengthening institutions, and expanding partnerships with investors who share our long-term vision. Toyota has been one of those partners for many decades. Today, we have once again demonstrated Toyota's confidence in South Africa. We value that confidence. We intend to earn it every single day. Let me conclude by expressing my sincere appreciation to the leadership of Toyota South Africa Motors, to the Department of Trade, Industry and Competition, the Government of KwaZulu-Natal, the eThekwini Metropolitan Municipality, organized labor, suppliers, contractors, and every employee who has contributed to this remarkable achievement. Most importantly, I salute the men and women of Prospectum. Every Hilux vehicle that leaves this production line carries with it your skill, your discipline, your sweat, your craftsmanship, and your pride. As this new generation of Hilux begins its journey across South Africa and around the world, may it also carry a powerful message that South Africa is open for business, that South Africans can compete with the very best in the world, and that when government, business and labor and community work together, there is no limit to what our nation can achieve. So congratulations, and I thank you. And once again, my apologies for not being there in person, but next time I will be there. Thank you very much.
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4: Come on, I'm going to be able to
0: do it. I'm statement sent Simona again as keeper. 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
5: Mishawazi, as you know, a union came in the politics. I took a net chamber amongst the women and the GPU. What I don't understand, I'm Sarazi, is the good Kalemba time buzzer. Who can go with the Kung to Shalu Kalam Yaga Yonke budget without my budget? 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
2: South Africans are tired of politically connected officials living lavish lifestyles while crime and corruption flourish. If your wealth cannot be explained by your salary, it must be investigated. It's time for accountability, prosecutions where necessary.
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3: Government calls on South Africans to honor Mandela Month through service and active citizenship. Mandela Month provides every South African with an opportunity to honor the life and legacy of former President Nelson Rolihlahla Mandela through service to others and by helping to build stronger, more caring communities. Observed annually on the 17th of July, Nelson Mandela International Day was proclaimed by the United Nations in 2009 in recognition of Madiba's lifelong commitment to peace, justice, human rights and freedom. It reminds people across the world that everyone has the power to make a meaningful difference through simple acts of service.
1: Ziyaphela ke la ebengiziphethe kuleli hora mlaleli. 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
3: So we celebrate their courage, their commitment, their determination, and their passion to ensure that women are free, women are equal, women are emancipated, women are free from gender violence. 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
0: SA Drive, Kuizwi Lomzansi. 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
6: Really, that's the debate. Do we borrow more? What are the implications of that? Do we continue cutting expenditure? What are the implications of that? Do we raise tax? What are the implications?
7: Increase the corporate tax and introduce the wealth tax. That's how you're going to generate more money. Leave the poor alone.
8: In South Africa's politics, but this is the new politics, the new normal of the government of national unity.
9: Mr. Zumola, what is your view mhlambe kule ndaba yama coalitions? 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
10: See, ATM was saying ama coalitions must be based on a program of action, kusho ukuthi masivumelane ukuthi yini leni kufuneka siyenzile. So once ivumelane ngozo priorities, then we can come back and say, all right, who's best suited to lead us kule program sivumelana ngayo. Not have a case whereby a point of departure is to say wena uzoba ngupresident, wena uzoba nguminister. 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
9: Does he

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4: 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On the shoulders of more than 20,000 women. Strong women who have feisty women. In 1956, and indeed, that baton has been given to us as women of today.
5: So we celebrate their courage, their commitment, their determination, and their passion to ensure that women are free, women are equal, women are emancipated, women are free from gender violence. We also celebrate all the women through the generations, including the present generation.
3: SA Drive, kuyizwi lomzansi.
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1: 2/3 and we're supposed to advance. The agenda of regime change doesn't arise because of Ramaphosa is the president of the country now and Mbalula and everybody else. It is ever present. It's not going to change. And they will continue with that agenda. And the DA is a mouthpiece, not only, but the stumbling block and to getting rid of this particular ANC bit by bit. Now, the question is, when we get our majority back, what are we going to do about it? Will you?
2: Msakazo ke wakho yezu. 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
1: DA is not expanding as a party. It has actually saturated. And it has tried everything, including getting a black like me and many others to be at the helm of that particular political party in order to gain the majority. They've used Musi Maimane, they've used everybody, up until they went back to who they are. Because Freedom Front was knocking in the doorstep. For the first time, when they tried to erode the base of the black masses of this country, the DA lost numbers. And Helen Zille had to come back on his way out. She had to shut the door and come back. And then Musi Maimane and them were put into the streets. And then that's where it is. So they will never, at best, our people will stay away from us. And that is what is the existential threat we are facing. And our people, why will they stay away from us? They will stay away from us because when we are given power, what do we do about it? Do we look like a furniture? Do we represent their interest? So that when we are under attack, they should be with us. If the loaf of bread is going to be 500 rands because of land redistribution, will our people be with us in the streets or on the other side supporting counter-revolution? That is the fundamental question you must answer. Because as I'm talking to you right now, if the price of bread, because of the policies we pass, is going to change over time to be 500 like Zimbabwe, where will these people of South Africa run to? Zimbabweans are running to us, yeah. Till now we are facing the seafood.
2: Sakazo ke wakho yezu. 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
5: Budgets are ultimately measured not by the figures contained in financial statements, but by the difference they make in the lives of our people. This budget, therefore, Chairperson, must translate

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4: South Africans are tired of politically connected officials living lavish lifestyles while crime and corruption flourish. If your wealth cannot be explained by your salary, it must be investigated. It's time for accountability, prosecutions where necessary.
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2: 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Jayden's loss.
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0: Traffic update. Traffic update. 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
5: 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It's worth the pause. Yona ke traffic update ke lesi ithulelwa ke ngelo kuthi ezinhle abakhona ke lapha eWimpy khona ke lapha eEngine Garage. Msakazo ke wakho yezwi.
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6: On behalf of Mamelodi Sundowns Football Club, Mr. Adams, Mrs. Adams, and Adams family, we wanted to just give you a small token of our appreciation. This is a signed portrait from all the players. As Coach Steve was saying yesterday, we had a session, and the players wanted to just give you something to hold on to show you how much your boy meant to our football club and to them. You have time to read all the messages, but really, words can't even quantify how much Jaden meant to the players, and to the football club, and to the supporters. And I also want to just thank you for giving us Jaden. Thank you so much for giving us this wonderful person, this wonderful gift.
5: Kanti umqeqeshi wayo ke iSundowns uSteve Khompela uncomeka kakhulu ubunono buka-Adams. Athi ke bebekwenza ngaphandle kweqembu aphinda kwenze nangaphakathi ke kulona.
6: He was the heart of our team. The heartbeat of our playing style. When we imagine him, there's few things that come to mind. First, elite composure. I'm going to repeat what had been said, unfortunately, because that's how truthful this soul was. That any of us who's had an encounter would say the same story, just in different ways. Apart from the elite composure, his silence, the quality of his touch, his neatness. If you look at those pictures, they're clean. His neatness, cleanliness, tidiness, on and off the field. A true reflection of what he is on the field and what he is off the field.
5: unozinto yamamelodi Sundowns uRonwen Williams uthike umndeni ka Adams awulahlekele nje indodana kuphela kodwa ke nabo njengeqembu lemamelodi Sundowns balahlekele umfowabo.

0: greet you in the name of our brother, Grootman Jaden. To the Adams family, my condolences to you. Not only have you lost a son, a brother, and a father, you've also lost a global superstar. Jaden's loss will leave a big gap to fill and his massive shoes to replace. To the family, stick together, draw strength from one another, and continue to celebrate Jaden's life, his career, and his successes. Jaden was a very quiet and respectful boy.
1: Okwamanje indaba zezemidlala ngibeke la ngokuthembisa ukuthi emva kwa 5 nizobuya futhi nezinye.
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5: Unwavering love and patience. Honorable members, when we began this journey 2 years ago, we spoke about laying the foundation. We stabilized the department, we strengthened governance and restored financial discipline. Last year, we focused on building the walls, we strengthened municipalities, invested in infrastructure and restored the dignity of amakhosi. Today, through this budget, we have presented

0: the roof. The roof is not simply the final stage of construction. It is the structure that protects everything beneath it, and it preserves what has been built. It gives strength to the entire building, and it ensures that it can withstand the storms of tomorrow. In the same way, this budget is about securing the future. It is about ensuring that the institutions we have strengthened continue to serve future generations with integrity, accountability, and excellence. Over the past few years, we have moved from stabilization to service delivery. And that is the legacy we are building. Our task now is to ensure that these investments translate into stronger municipalities and sustainable infrastructure. Together, we are building a province founded on accountability and strengthened by these systems that we are building. It gives me great pleasure, therefore, Honorable Chairperson, to table Vote 11 budget speech for the Department of Cooperative Governance and Traditional Affairs for the 2026-27 financial year. Thank you very much, Chairperson.
1: Msakazo ke wakho yezu hlelo sigaqoma gula drive show ezinye ke sezinto ke leze ethe ke ezahlaluka nakhona ke lapha yakusona ke shamthetho sesifundazwe sakwazona Natal njoba ke sidingida kakhulu 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
2: oversight will therefore be required to ensure that the additional commitments do not overextend limited resources or result in the underfunding of other priorities. Program 1 recorded the highest number of unmet targets in the previous financial year. The committee welcomes the department's assurance that measures have been introduced to improve performance, but this area will require close monitoring. Members raised concern about the impact of prevailing economic and service delivery pressures on implementation. These included the payment of suppliers within 30 days, internal controls to reduce unauthorized form and support, and the pressures facing distressed municipalities. Members emphasized the need for clear contingency measures.

0: services. The committee also sought clarity on tools of trade, pension and medical aid contributions for traditional leaders, procurement and employment of targets for young people and persons with disabilities, the funding of traditional council elections, and the management of anticipated budget reductions in the outer years, 2027-28 and 2028-29. Concern was also expressed about reliance on consultants instead of strengthening internal capacity and whether such expenditure provides value for money. At its meeting on 9th June 2026, the majority of committee members supported the 2026-27 Vote 11 budget. 6 members voted in favour, 2 from the IFP, 2 from the ANC, and 2 from the DA. 4 MK party members voted against the budget, whilst the EFF member was absent. In conclusion, on behalf of the Portfolio Committee, I want to extend our sincere appreciation to the MEC of COCTA, Honorable Reverend Chulasizwe Buthelezi, for clearly unpacking the 2026-27 COCTA budget, and for his continued commitment to accountability and engagement. I also want to thank Honorable Members for their diligent and constructive participation throughout the budget process. The committee also acknowledges the Head of Department, Mr. S. Duma, senior management and officials for their cooperation and responsiveness. Our gratitude is further extended to the committee support staff for their invaluable assistance. The committee remains committed to effective oversight during the 2026-27 financial year. I thank you.
1: Thank you very much, Honorable Naya. Good morning, colleagues, Honorable MSCs, HOD and your team. We begin the debate with the MK party member, the Honorable Basiela, for 10 minutes.
0: Thank you, Chair. Of our portfolio committee members and the people of KwaZulu. We are here to debate the budget for the Department of COCTA, but let us not reduce this to a simple administrative paper-pushing exercise. This vote is a defining choice. It is a choice between rubber stamping a system of local government that is actively collapsing or standing up to demand a radical change in how we govern KwaZulu-Natal. I stand here to state clearly and without hesitation, we reject the 26-27 budget for 2011, for vote 11, not 2011, sorry. To support this budget would be to tell our communities that their daily suffering is acceptable. It would be telling the millions of rural and township residents who live without running water, reliable electricity, or physical security that this government is doing a good job. It is not. It is our constitutional imperative to ensure that the constitutional provisions are respected and met. When we have people who drink water and who consume water that is infected from a broken sanitation plant called Musukuveni for a year, it is a complete violation of our duty. Our duty is oversight and to ensure that the constitutional provisions are abided by and there are steps taken. Now, when this department knows for 1 year that this is a situation, and despite it being raised in various platforms, including portfolio committees and in House debates, nothing happens, we are then fooling ourselves. We cannot just listen to wonderful words and hail and praise ourselves for what we are achieving when these are the basics that are not met. This department tables a budget of $2.033 billion. Celebrating 102.

0: million increase. But let us speak the plain unvarnished truth. This increase is a minor inflationary adjustment from National Treasury, as the chair of the Portfolio Committee has said. While the cost of living crushing our people reaches record heights, the actual delivery of services is sliding rapidly backwards. Our municipalities are drowning in systemic decay, and we refuse to pass a budget that treats this emergency as business as usual. Then we have the corruption and fraud. You know, I have raised in our portfolio committee that the budget allocated for forensic investigation is not enough. And I said 2 million is not enough to achieve that. But when we hear that the portfolio committee, the ad hoc portfolio committee, has spent millions on evidence and listening to damning evidence of corruption, of the Minister Senzo Ntuno, of all the things that he's been complicit in, and we find out that the result of the ad hoc committee is that it finds no wrongdoing. When you see that so much of effort has gone into a exercise or investigation, and yet there's no wrongdoing that has been found, then we must ask ourselves, what are we going to do here about the Waterkant mafia? We have, will the people receive running water when there is a financial interest in the business from the water provided by the Waterkant? Let us look closely at the rot within our modern municipal structures. Across KZN, municipal management has become synonymous with collapse, financial chaos, and deep-seated corruption. Billions of rands are directed to local government, but where is the money going? It does not go into maintaining basic infrastructure. Instead, we see astronomical sums wasted on highly paid consultants because the department has failed to build internal capacity. We see endless forensics investigations, but we never see anyone in orange overalls. When whistleblowers continually talk about how they have been instructed by even members of cabinet to turn a blind eye to corruption, how will consequence management be perfected, and how will it improve? It does not go into maintaining basic infrastructure. Instead, we see the repeat of a budget which is applied in various areas, but the sanitation continues spilling onto the roads. How long will it take to eradicate pit latrine toilets? And look at the structural breakdown of this budget. An incredible 45% of the entire COFTA allocation is swallowed by compensation of employees. When you add the 26% required for salaries of Izinduna, Amakosi, and traditional council secretaries, we discover that 71% of this budget, of the department's entire budget, is gone before a single pipe is fixed, a single road is paved, or a single community is developed. Only 29% remains for actual programs and capital delivery. How do we expect to turn our province around and the municipalities when we spend almost everything on administration and personnel?
1: Zinyenge zezinto ke lezi eqhubeka kakhulukazi khona ke lapha eShamthatha sifundazwe sakwaZulu Natal. 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
3: The launch represents a vote of confidence in Durban and KwaZulu-Natal. It is a development we do not take lightly, nor do we intend to rest on our laurels. We are committed to working with all stakeholders to ensure that Toyota's loyalty to our region, our province, is rewarded through a good return on investment.
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4: 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For one reason or another they couldn't make it to universities, TVET colleges. But as authorities we need not to run away from the fact that

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3: Budgets are ultimately measured not by the figures contained in financial statements, but by the difference they make in the lives of our people. This budget, therefore, Chairperson, must translate into municipalities that are financially stronger, communities that are safer, infrastructure that is more reliable, traditional leadership institutions that are better supported, and a public service that delivers with integrity and accountability.
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6: My next one is gonna be Absa Zwane. So I hope I can defend my title again. Yeah. Now I just have to go and see the fees and recover.
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1: 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Then bese remember Cocta waka implement there is a local government efane implement ihambise service delivery. 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
0: 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That is why it is unfortunate ukuthi you will find a person from ipolitics esekhulumisa kuka city manager because of the very same era esithi siqala nje masenza siyenze wrong because what Cokta is 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
2: 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That process is not complete, but we are almost done. And this process has been very rigorous.
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5: 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so far I can see my fitness is there if today was not a hamstring only I was gonna

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2: On behalf of Mamelodi Sundowns Football Club, Mr. Adams, Mrs. Adams, Adams family, we wanted to just give you a small token of our appreciation. This is a signed portrait from all the players. As Coach Steve was saying yesterday, we had a session and the players wanted to just give you something to hold on to show you how much you're going there to our football club and to them. You have time to read all the messages, but really, words can't even quantify how much Jaden meant to the players, and to the football club, and to the supporters. And I also want to just thank you for giving us Jaden. Thank you so much for giving us this wonderful person, this wonderful gift.
1: Kanti uSteve Khompela yena uncume kobunono buka Adam sathi bebenza ngaphandle kweqembu kanjalo nangaphakathi kulona.
3: He was the heart of our team, the heartbeat of our playing style. When we imagine him, there's few things that come to mind. First, elite composure. I'm going to repeat what had been said, unfortunately, because that's how truthful this soul was. That any of us who's had an encounter would say the same story, just in different ways. Apart from the elite composure, his silence, the quality of his touch, his neatness. If you look at those pictures, they're clean. His neatness, cleanliness, tidiness, on and off the field. A true reflection of what he is on the field and what he is off the field.
1: Nozintiwayo ke iSundowns uRonwen Williams uthi ke umndeni waka Adams awulahlekelwe nje indodana kuphela njengoba nabo nje ngoza kwabo eqinjini belahlekelwe umfo wabo.
4: I greet you in the name of our brother, Grootman Jaden, the Adams family. My condolences to you. Not only have you lost a son, a brother, and a father, you've also lost a global superstar. Jaden's loss will leave a big gap to fill and its massive shoes to replace. To the family, stick together, draw strength from one another, and continue to celebrate Jaden's life, his career, and his successes. Jaden was a very quiet and respectful boy.
1: Ngikelanga ukuthembisa ukuthi kusasa ekuseni kwimbizo breakfast show khona into bekombele unezinye zezemidlalo.
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2: I see people speculating so and so and so on. That process is not complete, but we're almost done. And this process has been very rigorous and important for us, and it has also highlighted, among others, as we'll give the account at the end, some of the weaknesses we have had in the system from the point of view of deployment of people in the different municipalities and the challenges we are actually facing in local government.
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3: Yesterday and today we're bringing together about 100 people, law enforcement officers, police from different police stations on the south coast who are in attendance, prosecutors from different courts on the south coast and Durban. We had voluntary officers there, and you know, it was an excellent workshop where we were talking about how one deals with these kind of crimes, what legislation refers.
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4: The launch represents a vote of confidence in Durban and KwaZulu-Natal. It is a development we do not take lightly, nor do we intend to rest on our laurels. We are committed to working with all stakeholders to ensure that Toyota's loyalty to our region, our province, is rewarded through a good return on investment.
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4: That's of 13% is not an easy thing to achieve within 2 years. That is the evidence that whether you agree or disagree, the strategy we're using in the process of KwaZulu-Natal is a working strategy. We visited Western Cape, Honorable Kokul, for benchmarking, and we discovered Honorable Mngadi, through you Honorable Chair, that there are some good practices in Western Cape, but they also accepted that they also see some good practices in KwaZulu-Natal that they can also borrow from what we are doing in KwaZulu-Natal. We also benchmarked with the Gauteng a province under the leadership of Premier Panyaza Lesufu, where in technology that was discussed here is used at a better level than our own technology. And we are learning from other provinces because we believe we need to benchmark so that we improve, so that we deliver the desirable outcomes. I must admit, our people are still not feeling safe in the streets

0: of KwaZulu-Natal. But we are working together with the safety structures. I can assure you, KwaZulu-Natal will be safer because not only of the state, but because of the men and women who have taken to their, in fact, conviction that they need to volunteer for your safety as an honorable member, for your family safety as an honorable member, for the safety of the entire society.
1: Ezindabeni zizwi lomzansi nginguThabile wakaNtuli.
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4: For the 2026-27 financial year, the department has been allocated 2 billion and 33 million rand to advance cooperative governance, strengthen municipalities, support infrastructure development, and empower the institution of traditional leadership. The allocation is distributed as follows. Program 1, administration, 545.921 million. Program 2, local government, 437.473 million. Program 3, development planning, 331.381 million. Program 4, traditional affairs, which is 718.55 million. Honorable members, the lion's share from traditional affairs goes to the compensation of employees, salaries for Amakhosi and Izinduna, which is 531 million, and stipends for traditional council secretaries at 32 million. Budgets are ultimately measured not by the figures contained in financial statements, but by the difference they make in the lives of our people.
2: Sikhathi ngu 26 minutes after 6 o'clock saqhubeka sekuphakela ke zona ke izindaba zomphakathi ngaso ke lesi sikhathi. 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
5: Government calls on South Africans to honor Mandela Month through service and active citizenship. Mandela Month provides every South African with an opportunity to honor the life and legacy of former President Nelson Rolihlahla Mandela through service to others and by helping to build stronger, more caring communities. Observed annually on the 17th of July, Nelson Mandela International Day was proclaimed by the United Nations in 2009 in recognition of Madiba's lifelong commitment to peace, justice, human rights, and freedom. It reminds people

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3: We're not going to stop until the court has made a determination, but the work continues. We are now looking at the nominations of the evidence leaders, so we have received nominations from the political parties, as we indicated that the political parties will make nominations. So I've also had a conversation with the Constitutional Legal Services Office to say that they must start looking at the nominees that have come from the political parties to see which of the senior counsel are available for to do this task, because given that it's not a short process, so someone needs to give up their time to be able to serve their country as a evidence leader. And we had also agreed that in the last meeting that once we have the evidence leader, so as a committee we'll recommend a person to be appointed as the evidence leader, but the actual appointment will be done by Parliament. So that work we're kind of confident that by next week Wednesday the 22nd of July that we'll get closer to knowing who's going to lead evidence.
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4: South Africans are tired of politically connected officials living lavish lifestyles while crime and corruption flourish. If your wealth cannot be explained by your salary, it must be investigated. It's time for accountability, prosecutions where necessary.
1: Skathi ngo 28 minutes to 7 o'clock emsakazweni izilomzansi ku 98 FM. 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
5: current affairs
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5: 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We discuss politics.
6: I'm talking to the country. I'm saying protect him at your own peril, because that's how it starts. It starts with friends. Before we know it, cupcakes will be dominating.
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0: 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We discuss politics.
1: I'm talking to the country. 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
1: 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Yeah.
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1: 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Okay. Yeah.
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0: 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So it has to deal with the memory.
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0: 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Now once you lose actually a specific memory in your mind, it's so dangerous in such a way ukuthi even ngisho ukhumulile you don't remember ukuthi you are now naked. 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
1: Amen and amen. 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It's 8 minutes to 11. 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
2: 0604807164. 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What's the number of Kunku? I remember now, and Kunku already strong.
1: Amen.
2: The entire that in Dava. Eight, like when I called, which was a 13 in Sunday, Kunku, quite Washinjo. Washinjo, Kamalako to Jacob, or to Israel.
1: Amen.
2: That young man in Dava, Kafuda, who saw that even did move. Super Amakolo or Shaslamakolo to take a shinchine. That shinchin came out to Paul. Hey, my daughter. We are calls, we are calls about to Ute Konukozumi, I call the Niaga. As I had 30 years in Finkozumi, go to Sakamama. At 30 years in Finkozumi, go to Satarat. At 30 years in Finkozumi, go to Senomona. 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

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You said in your words if we lay your hands upon the sick and they shall receive healing. 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

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It's 18 minutes to 2 o'clock umsakazo uMzansi 98.0 FM. 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

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Alexander O'Neill, if you were here tonight, what was going to happen? I don't know.